something that I can't fix. Cause I can do it in the mix. And if your man gives you trouble just to move out on the double, and you don't let it trouble your brain, cause away goes trouble down the drain. Said away goes trouble down the drain.

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0: Hey, bus driver, I'm getting on that horn. Thanks, bye. Wow. New York, just like I pictured it. Skyscrapers and everything.
1: The jury of your peers having found you guilty, 10 years.
2: Come on, get in that cell, nigga.